0: T-Bones persönliche Rock-Playlist. Jeden Samstag ab 12. Und immer, wann und wo du willst, kostenlos in der StarFM Rock-App.
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1: 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But there are several other very important differences between human beings and animals that you should know about.

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1: Laying down one night, heard Papa tell Mama. Heard Papa tell Mama. Little boy Boogie.

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0: Long time ago, me and my brother Kyle here, we was hitchhiking down a long and lonesome road.
1: All of a sudden, there shined a shiny demon
0: in the middle of the road. And he said,

0: 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How you doing?
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0: 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The boys are back in town. 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

Run around in that Texas town. About to check outside the game. If you know what I'm talking about, just let me know if you wanna go to that whole mile on the range. They got a lot of nice girls.